fly me a airplane. Fly all over your town. Tell everybody, baby, what you want.

jive. I'm gonna tell you what I like to do with you, baby. I've been there before. I don't wanna get back again. I've been there before. And you know I'd like to get back again.

I was a feeling so good. I had myself a good old chew ride. And I went to the doctor one time. Because I was wondering what was going on wrong. I was feeling so bad. I wondered what I had because it wasn't going right. I just gotta find myself a little pony and ride. I got to jump in the saddle and ride a while. Yeah, and I found that out. I find it all out.

This is Reveille. We're listening to a stream from Stave Hill Ecological Park in Rotherhithe, South London. It was set up by Soundcamp. We're at the beginning of a 25-hour radio broadcast of the sounds of daybreak, following the sun as best we can as it moves west, coming up around the world.

We've just moved now to a stream in the back garden of a house in Loughborough Junction. It was set up by Grant Smith over a decade ago.

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Reveille is a 24+1 hour circuit of the Earth on live audio streams, and you can find out more about each of the streams at soundtent.org/reveille. There's an internet relay chat on that page. And the page I'm looking at now by Sparks and Thompson has quite a lot of context about the woodland and the history of the site, which you can also find from that link, soundtent.org/reveille.

Snap Wildland, in a live stream by Hazel Reeves. This is a former conventional agricultural land that's been turned into a mixed area of

This is another stream by Hazel Reeves in collaboration with Sound Up Brighton. It's at Stanmore Park. And it just dropped for a minute back there. Lucky with live material. Things come in and out of earshot sometimes. Thank you for listening.

Lippiatt Park in Stroud. I don't know if I pronounce those correctly. This is a stream from mixed woodland with, as Jem Finer says, numerous birds.

Wokenstown, Dublin. This is a live stream by Jared McManus. Microphones positioned at an upstairs window above an overgrown suburban back garden in the southwest of Dublin, 6 kilometres from the city centre. Equipment: Raspberry Pi 4B, IQ audio card, Lom Ushi microphone. 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

We're listening now to a stream by Bram Thomas Arnold and a field recording group, Ecological Sound. This is a stream from the Belmont allotment.

A small village, wild garden in the west of Ireland. This is a stream that appeared on Reveille 5 years ago. And it's by Anne-Marie Deasy.

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It's activated through Radio K, an experimental and occasional radio platform that captures and connects live situations, on-site traces of work, daily life, research, and shared times. 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

We're listening now to A Walking Stream by Nick Miller and Minty Donald. With Malu Cayetano. A walk tracing the course of a river in Madrid that is now hidden under urban development.

the name of a village and a mountain in the northwest of Portugal, next to the border with Galicia. This is a stream by Claudio Martino. 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You can find more information about each stream and also join us on the IRC

Good morning from Porto, writes Lauren Franklin. Here the street is small and narrow. The early morning sounds echo off the concrete. The river is nearby.

0: This is a stream by Beatrice Rolla and Ines Lucio from the Buca neighborhood in Porto, Portugal. You're listening to Reveille. We're about an hour and a half into the 25-hour circuit of the Earth we're making through live audio stream.
1: Hello. We are Beatrice and Inés, and we are streaming from a small neighborhood in Porto called Bolsa. Thank you for listening.

We're listening now to a stream by the Otter Collective, who are in São Gregório, Caldas da Rainha, in Portugal. They're right. We should be able to hear different bird species, some dogs barking and cars passing by on the two nearest roads, or the local winds flowing amidst the olive trees. There's also sounds related to the rural work happening in the orchards around. And you can find more information on their website. Thank you for listening.

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Grant and I are sat right now in Staple Ecological Park in Rotherhithe, South London, mixing the broadcast from the pop-up radio station at the shed. 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

just moved over briefly to a live stream at the Okaquedro Waterhole in Etosha National Park, Namibia. Stretching land out a little bit before we begin crossing the Atlantic.

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We're currently listening to a live stream from the Okaukejo waterhole in the Etosha National Park in Namibia. Thank you for listening.

This is a live chef cam from Puerto de Cardenal in Lanzarote. Thank you for listening.

We're listening to the sounds of a live hydrophone from the Arctic. It's a project called Disco Live, initiated and coordinated by Uti Tervo from the Greenland Institute of Natural Resources. It's also a collaboration between the Kekatasswak town, Visit Greenland, Arctic Station, and the Danish National Museum of Natural History. We think we're hearing cetaceans.

This is Reve. For listeners who have joined us recently, this is a stream from the Arctic. A hydrophone transmitting live sound of the underwater world. We're hearing cetaceans. Some whales wailing. It's a stream by Disco Live. Thank you for listening.

Rey is a 24 plus 1 hour circuit of the Earth using live audio streams. And as we work with live materials, some streams come in and out. There are artifacts and movements of fragmentation. We hear the drops and the differences.

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A hydrophone initiated and coordinated by Uti Tervo as part of the Disco Live project with some collaborators. We're coming up to 4 hours into the 25-hour broadcast. Making one circuit of the Earth through live audio streams. The announcements feel like a kind of intrusion. Into these watery sounds, but maybe also a useful reminder of the signal chains that bring sounds into our ears, the feeling cells that open microphones in some places and not others, the humanimalness of Reve. 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Thank you for listening.

listening to Ravain. This is a mix of two live streams. One is a hydrophone provided by a project called Disco Live, located in the Arctic. We're hearing whales calling to each other and the sounds underneath the surface of the ocean. We also have a stream from two people crossing the surface of the Atlantic Ocean in a boat. Reveille is a 25-hour radio broadcast of the sounds of daybreak, following the sun as it moves up around the world, moving from microphone to microphone, keeping up as best we can. Thank you for listening.

We're listening now to a live stream from Ponta do Ramo in Bahia. It's a stream set up and run by Acapel Station's community radio. It's situated less than 1 kilometer from the coastline, in a region that encompasses part of what remains of the original Atlantic forest.

They describe it as a rural preservation area. And also human occupation. And the Brazilian Meta Atlantica's coastline. Thank you for listening.

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And we're listening to a live stream from Punta de Ramo in Ilhéus, Bahia. And the stream's by Archipel Stations Community Radio, which is between Bahia and Berlin. And it's an example of one of the network of independent experimental arts activist radio stations that relay the broadcast, over 30 of them, and in this case the transmission loop is closed by because Nicola Fort and Monay de Paula Antunes are also sending a stream. You can find their page at the list of streams, which you can find in turn from soundtent.org/reveille. Each of the streams for the broadcast is live and will drop occasionally. And each one represents a particular point of listening that's been chosen and contextualized and considered by the artist. So it's worth reading the pages. And also joining the conversation with other listeners at on the Reveille page. So we've crossed the Atlantic and we're on the eastern seaboard of the Americas, and 10 o'clock we'll be handing the mix to Fernando Godoy of Radio Tsunami in Valparaiso. This is Reveille, thank you for listening.

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A 281-acre tree museum at Harvard University. It's a stream by the Harvard Arboretum, the Walking Festival of Sound, and Chalamet Sound Lab. You're listening to Reveille. Thank you.

You're listening to Reveille. Muchas gracias a Fernando Godoy, who's been mixing us from Valparaiso in Chile for the past 3 hours from Radio Tsunami. Just spent a while with a stream by Adrian Sloan from Jaconita in New Mexico. And now the mix is back with Grant and I in State Hill Ecological Park, and we're listening to a stream by Neocenes from Prescott, Arizona. We're about 8.5 hours into a 25-hour broadcast, following the sun as it comes up around the earth through live audio streams. 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Thanks for listening.

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Joe. 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Picture of Versus, he bringing out missiles, I'm bringing out worse shit. 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Spiders, nigga, I bring out arachnophobia. 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Tied a knot with the dope. 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

Queensland Road from the Dalston Junction, where the brave new Britons never get this far. 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

It was just 16. It was Easter. And it was 7 o'clock in the morning. And my train had pulled in.